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1: Be not working hard. Yeah, right, picture that with a Kodak. Or better yet, go to Times Square, take a picture of me with a Kodak. Took my life from negative to positive, I just want y'all to know that. And tonight, let's enjoy life.

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2: 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I'm yours, I'm yours.

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2: 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Are you with me? Are you with me?

0: 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Are you with me? Are you with me?
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